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0: 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Praise and Worship at Night is in association with Innisfil Community Church. 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

0: taking you across the country, one song, one story at a time. O Canada, the Radio Super Special, brings together the very best in Canadian Christian music. 3 hours of music from artists like Dan Bremnes, Brooke Nichols, Jordan St. Cyr, and Matt Marr. What a friend we have in Jesus. It's more than the music. You'll hear the stories behind the songs, on stage moments that didn't go as planned.
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1: Hi, this is Ben Lowell, and welcome to Back to the Bible Canada with Dr. John Neufeld. 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

all things. Well, you and I need to confess that as well. What happens is only what your sovereign plan has predestined to take place. Can you say that? Do you believe that? God, you rule over all. You rule my debts. You rule my job. You rule my professor at the university. You rule my illness, my children, my wife,

But he prays, my eyes, O God, are fixed on you. I'm dependent on you. I'm convinced that's where I need to be. What happens when you have no backup plan in your life and all that you have is God? Is that okay with you? Is that the most exciting place? Is that

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Lives are being changed, families restored, faith renewed. And the best chapters are still ahead. But we need your help to write

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1: 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What a friend we have in Jesus. He's still with my sins I've gone. But it's more than the music. You'll hear the stories behind the songs, on stage moments that didn't go as planned.
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0: Listener supported Christian radio, Life 100.3, Caleb and John, hallelujah feeling. Good morning. It's 5:44 on the Get Up and Go show. It's Todd, Shirley, and Mike with you.
1: Sunny today, a high of 23, and right now it's 12.
0: So you get that hallelujah feeling. Yeah.

0: Here's Mike Poirier.
1: I think we can label 2026 as the year of craft dinner.
2: Yeah, they've made some big moves.
3: They're doing a lot.
1: Yeah, because we already had the mac and cheesecake.
3: Mm-hmm.
1: We had the KD crossover with Beaver Tails.
3: Right.
1: Now we have KD ramen.
2: Yay.
3: I don't know. This sounds very gluey.
1: It might. Ooh. It may be.
3: It's very starchy, gluey.
1: I'm really curious about it.
3: Okay.
1: They will have three flavors. Cheesy ramen, extra cheesy, and extra spicy. And they're going to use the Canadian cheddar cheese found in the original KD.
2: Good.
3: Oh, okay.
2: So you could have maybe done this yourself. Like, you know, you just buy the, you get the pouch.
1: Yeah.
2: And buy your own ramen and try it out, right?
1: You could.
2: Could you,
1: you
2: not?
1: Could. You could, I guess.
2: Well, I mean.
3: Might be cheaper.
2: But what, okay, is it like in the ready bowl?
1: Exactly. Okay. It's like the ramen you find in the corner store.
3: Okay.
1: Because, you know, some of the stores, they have like a whole aisle of all the different flavors.
3: Yes.
1: Now you can add KD to the

0: It's 13 degrees at 6 o'clock on the Get Up and Go show. 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
1: Good morning. One person's in hospital following a collision involving an e-bike in Barrie. The collision happened yesterday afternoon at the intersection of Ann Street South and Essa when the rider collided with a pickup truck. A man in his 40s was taken to hospital with serious but non-life-threatening injuries. Peterborough will still have a stop along the high-speed rail line. It was revealed this week that the federal government wants to add a stop in Kingston following public discussions. Despite the change, Peterborough MP Emma Harrison says her riding will still have a stop.
2: I think we're incredibly fortunate to have a stop, and I think that people have been asking for more transit options. The accessibility of this train cannot be overstated.
1: Harrison adds that Peterborough stop has been a part of the legislation for Aalto since the beginning of the project. Huntsville is urging the province to take action when it comes to flooding. Town Council's approved a motion encouraging the province to take immediate action to strengthen flood mitigation, improve watershed management, and provide additional support for residents. Since 2021, Ontario's invested $4 million to study the watershed, but nothing's been done to act on those studies. A park in Newmarket will be getting a new name. The town has announced that Frank Stronach Park on Memorial Circle will be renamed Veterans Park after the 93-year-old was found guilty on two counts of sexual assault.
3: We've known for some time that this could occur, right? So the convictions have taken place now, and we felt it was appropriate to take action.
1: That was Newmarket Mayor John Taylor. Signs for the new park name are expected to be installed this week. The future of the Centennial Tower in Owen Sound remains unknown. The tower has been closed since 2024 due to structural issues and is set for repair in 2027. However, some members of council have raised concerns about the cost and whether it makes sense to restore the structure. Staff's been directed to assess the condition of the tower and determine a path forward before a final decision is made. Seguin Township is helping those who may have forgotten the sunscreen at home. The Save Your Skin Foundation has partnered with the township to run a pilot program where free sunscreen dispensers have been installed. The bright yellow stations are located at Foley Matheson Beach and the Rosso waterfront. From the News Patrol, despite a cancer diagnosis, a teen was able to overcome the challenge and graduate high school. When Dylan McNee was 14, he was diagnosed with stage 4 kidney cancer and was given just 8 months to live. Dylan underwent 52 weeks of grueling chemotherapy and during that time developed a friendship with his doctor who gave him hope. 4 years later, Dylan was able to graduate high school cancer-free and his doctor was able to attend the grad ceremony. In sports, Cristiano Ronaldo scored a pair of goals to help lead Portugal to a 5-0 win over Uzbekistan, while England and Ghana played to a scoreless draw.

0: There is live music. 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
1: Wow.
0: At 9 o'clock, we'll wrap up the game stuff. 9:30, the movie starts, and it's going to be Star Wars, The Mandalorian and Roku, and then The Devil Wears Prada. So there's a double feature, all for one gay price.
1: Nice. 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And it's important to register just because of the numbers, right?
0: 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So
1: Perfect.
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1: And you can do that online?
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1: It's School's Out Drive-In, Dinner and a Movie tomorrow night. The gates open at 5 o'clock. Paul Newman is...

0: It's 11 degrees at 6:31 on the Get Up and Go Show. 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
1: Good morning. One person's in hospital following a collision involving an e-bike in Barrie. The collision

Highway 10, no delays so far along 35-115. Highway 12 is moving well, and it's the usual volume along Highway 11. Central Ontario weather. It'll be sunny today and a high of 23.

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0: 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Katie, Nicole, and have your way. Good morning. It's 6:46. It's the Get Up and Go Show with Todd, Shirley, and Mike.
1: We've got wall-to-wall sunshine today. Owen Sound 11 and Peterborough 13. And right now in Barrie, it's 12.
0: All right. Congratulations to Cindy Santos from Newmarket. She won the Kingdom Bound Secret Sound Contest.

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1: 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Good morning. It's 6:52 on the Get Up and Go show with Todd, Shirley, and Mike.
2: Wow, what a beautiful sunny day. 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

0: It's 14 degrees at 7 o'clock on the Get Up and Go show. 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
1: Good morning. One person's in hospital following a collision involving an e-bike in Barrie. The collision

0: got some stuff you didn't know.
1: And this seems like the year of Kraft Dinner because they just did it again.
0: Oh.
2: Whoa.
0: Man, they're crafty. Plus, can you make coffee with just sound? One company says yes.
2: Yeah, when I roar, maybe.

0: Ontario's Christian Superstation, Life 100.3, Megan Woods, and the truth. It's 7:13. Good morning. It's the Get Up and Go Show with Todd, Shirley, and Mike.
1: World Cup weather update. No rain delays, no weather penalties, just wall-to-wall sunshine for the

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1: Good morning. One person's in hospital following a collision involving an e-bike in Barrie. The collision happened yesterday afternoon at the intersection of Ann Street South and Essa when the rider collided with a pickup truck. A man in his 40s was taken to hospital with serious but non-life-threatening injuries. Peterborough will still have a stop along the high-speed rail line. It was revealed this week that the federal government wants to add a stop in Kingston following public discussions. Despite the change, Peterborough MP Emma Harrison says her riding will still have a stop.
2: I think we're incredibly fortunate to have a stop, and I think that people have been asking for more transit options. The accessibility of this train cannot be overstated.
1: Harrison adds that Peterborough stop has been a part of the legislation for Aalto since the beginning of the project. Huntsville is urging the province to take action when it comes to flooding. Town Council's approved a motion encouraging the province to take immediate action to strengthen flood mitigation, improve watershed management, and provide additional support for residents. Since 2021, Ontario's invested $4 million to study the watershed, but nothing's been done to act on those studies. A park in Newmarket will be getting a new name. The town has announced that Frank Stronach Park on Memorial Circle will be renamed Veterans Park after the 93-year-old was found guilty on two counts of sexual assault.
3: We've known for some time that this could occur, right? So the convictions have taken place now, and we felt it was appropriate to take action.
1: That was Newmarket Mayor John Taylor. Signs for the new park name are expected to be installed this week. The future of the Centennial Tower in Owen Sound remains unknown. The tower has been closed since 2024 due to structural issues and is set for repair in 2027. However, some members of council have raised concerns about the cost and whether it makes sense to restore the structure. Staff's been directed to assess the condition of the tower and determine a path forward before a final decision is made. Seguin Township is helping those who may have forgotten the sunscreen at home. The Save Your Skin Foundation has partnered with the township to run a pilot program where free sunscreen dispensers have been installed. The bright yellow stations are located at Foley Matheson Beach and the Rosso waterfront. In sports, Cristiano Ronaldo scored a pair of goals to help lead Portugal to a 5-0 win over Uzbekistan, while England and Ghana played to a scoreless draw. Croatia eliminated Panama with a 1-0 win, and Colombia got past DR Congo 1-0. MLB, the Toronto Blue Jays, they lost 9-7 in extra innings to the Houston Astros. In NHL news, the Chicago Blackhawks have traded the 4th overall pick to the Buffalo Sabres for Bowen Byram and Jordan Greenway. We have sunshine in the forecast. Traffic and weather are next.
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1: 7:34, your life traffic update. There's a bit of a slowdown heading south along the 400, starting at Simcoe Road 88, and then again at Major McKenzie. Southbound 404, a little slow due to volume, starting at Mulock Drive. It's a pretty good commute along Highway 26. Highway 6, slow going at Superior Street.

0: 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Phil Wickham and Homesick for Heaven. It's 7:43. Good morning. It's the Get Up and Go Show with Todd, Shirley, and Mike.
1: World Cup weather update in honor of the match in Vancouver this afternoon. The weather is playing the perfect match. The sun's taking

0: 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It's a decent drive along Highway 12, and no problems to report along Highway 11. I'm Mike Poirier, your life traffic update.
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0: 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That's Mercy Me and Make It Well. Good morning. It is 7:54 on the Get Up and Go Show with Todd, Shirley, and Mike.
1: Well, we're expecting a spectacular day as far as June goes. A high of around 23. Right now it's 16.
0: Well, if you're

The world feels unstable. The Word of God steadies our hearts. When we engage in our Bibles on a regular basis, peace, joy, and purpose increase noticeably. Psalm 46, 1 through 7 says, God is our refuge and strength, an ever-present help in trouble. Therefore, we will not fear. Though the earth give way and the mountains fall into the heart of the sea, the Lord Almighty is with us.

0: says her riding will still have a stop.
1: I think we're incredibly fortunate to have a stop, and I think that people have been asking for more transit options. The accessibility of this train cannot be overstated.
0: Harrison adds that Peterborough stop has been a part of the legislation for Aalto since the beginning of the project. Huntsville is urging the province to take action when it comes to flooding. Town Council's approved a motion encouraging the province to take immediate action to strengthen flood mitigation, improve watershed management, and provide additional support for residents. Since 2021, Ontario's invested $4 million to study the watershed, but nothing's been done to act on those studies. A park in Newmarket will be getting a new name. The town has announced that Frank Stronach Park on Memorial Circle will be renamed Veterans Park after the 93-year-old was found guilty on two counts of sexual assault.
2: We've known for some time that this could occur, right? So the convictions have taken place now, and we felt it was appropriate to take action.
0: That was Newmarket Mayor John Taylor. Signs for the new park name are expected to be installed this week. The future of the Centennial Tower in Owen Sound remains unknown. The tower has been closed since 2024 due to structural issues and is set for repair in 2027. However, some members of council have raised concerns about the cost and whether it makes sense to restore the structure. Staff's been directing

0: Ontario's Christian Superstation, Life 100.3, Natalie Lane, and all joy. It's 8:11. Good morning. It's the Get Up and Go Show with Todd, Shirley, and Mike.
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0: name. The town has announced that Frank Stronach Park on Memorial Circle will be renamed Veterans Park after the 93-year-old was found guilty on two counts of sexual assault.
1: We've known for some time that this could occur, right? So the convictions have taken place now, and we felt it was appropriate to take action.
0: That was Newmarket Mayor John Taylor. Signs for the new park name are expected to be installed this week. The future of the Centennial Tower in Owen Sound remains unknown. The tower has been closed since 2024 due to structural issues and is set for repair in 2027. However, some members of council have raised concerns about the cost and whether it makes sense to restore the structure. Staff's been directed to assess the condition of the tower and determine a path forward before a final decision is made. Seguin Township is helping those who may have forgotten the sunscreen at home. The Save Your Skin Foundation has partnered with the township to run a pilot program where free sunscreen dispensers have been installed. The bright yellow stations are located at Foley Matheson Beach and the Rosso waterfront. In sports, Cristiano Ronaldo scored a pair of goals to help lead Portugal to a 5-0 win over Uzbekistan, while England and Ghana played to a scoreless draw. Croatia eliminated Panama with a 1-0 win, and Colombia got past DR Congo 1-0. MLB, the Toronto Blue Jays, they lost 9-7 in extra innings to the Houston Astros. And NHL news, the Chicago Blackhawks have traded the 4th overall pick to the Buffalo Sabres for Bowen Byram and Jordan Greenway. We have sunshine in the forecast. Traffic and weather are next.
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0: 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Southbound 404 backed up through Newmarket and also at Elgin Mills. No issues to deal with along Highway 26. Highway 6, slow going at Superior Street in Owen Sound. Highway 10's moving well. It's a decent drive along 35-115. Highway 12's a pretty good commute and no problems to report along Highway 11. Central Ontario weather, it'll be sunny today and high 23. Tonight, increasing cloudiness, chance of showers, low 13. And tomorrow, cloudy with a chance of showers and risk of thunderstorms.

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0: listener-supported Christian radio, Life 100.3. That's Bodie and Whisper and the Wind. It's 8:53. Good morning. It's the Get Up and Go show with Todd, Shirley, and Mike.
1: 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No rain.

0: boundaries. And again, congratulations to Jennifer from Peterborough. Just qualified to get her. She got her name in for the draw for 2 4-packs of passes to Kingdom Bound. We're going to play, survey says, again tomorrow morning, twice.
1: That's right.
0: In the 7-hour.

0: learn that life is not about avoiding pain, because sometimes our culture teaches them it's about being happy and avoiding all kinds of pain. They stay immature. That actually embrace it, make it your ally.
1: That's Dr. John Townsend, and he's back with us again today on Focus on the Family, talking about how you can implement healthy boundaries with your children. Thanks for joining us. I'm John Fuller.
2: You know, yesterday we talked about teaching kids to accept the consequences of their actions. I think most parents struggle with that. Then we covered the strengths and weaknesses of gentle parenting and really defining boundaries and how we get on to a healthy, regular, reinforced boundary approach to really help your child to mature and grow in the healthiest way possible. Today we're going to talk about some key concepts, including the steps to helping kids develop their own sense of right and wrong, which, as we talked about yesterday with Dr. Townsend, no is actually a good thing for a child to learn. It starts to develop their identity, and you want that child in later teen years to be able to say no. And so that's a good thing. It's not an error if they're pushing back a little. But how do we do this constructively? It's going to be a great conversation, and I hope if you missed last time, get the Focus on the Family app so you can hear it and hear all the inventory here at Focus on the Family.
1: Yeah, that app is available and free to you, and we hope you'll get that. Dr. Townsend has co-written a book with Dr. Henry Cloud. It really is a classic. It's called Boundaries with Kids, How Healthy Choices Grow Healthy Children, and we'll encourage you to get a copy when you contact us.
2: John, welcome back to the program.
0: Thanks, guys. You know, I was thinking, when you read that part about Henry and I writing this, John, it came about because all the boundaries work was working. And then people came along and parents said, we'd like to help our kids with this boundary thing before they have the train wrecks and the pain that we had in our adult lives. So can you write in a more preventive level? But thank you to the parents who were asking for that.
2: Yeah, that's so, so good. Let me start here. What does it look like for kids to learn to respect the boundaries of others?
0: Well, they don't start off that way because their life is, you know,
2: it's all about me.
0: It's about me, and mom and dad exist to serve me, and that's okay for a while. But sooner or later, you're going to be in a world of relationships, and they have to learn this. And there are some relational no's they have to learn. As young children, don't hurt someone. I mean, it's fundamental. Don't trespass on someone's things, and especially don't punish another kid's no. If a kid disagrees,

0: My love is conditional. And I think parents, we have this inner struggle going, am I loving this child unconditionally, or am I putting all the conditions on it because they're not performing or behaving the way that I want them to? Speak to that dilemma, and then what is healthy, real, unconditional love look like?
1: Yeah, let's start with it, what that really is. Think about God. He doesn't, I don't know about you guys, but he hasn't answered all my

we're not talking about the wrong kind of pain. We don't want to damage the child. Yeah. We don't mind them being uncomfortable. Discomfort is very different than damage. So evaluate if it's the right kind of pain that will help them mature and thrive. But yes, help the child learn that life is not about avoiding pain, because sometimes our culture teaches them it's about being happy and avoiding pain.

somebody to open up and then have them practice that with their friends. And all of a sudden, now they're the captain of the team. Now, if none of that is working, that's when you have to say, in our home, we're going to need to have you talk and then listen and talk and then listen.

It's not enough because there's two other elements. It's time plus grace plus truth will do anything. Grace is the love of God, the love of other people, the support, and information, truth.

daily walk with the Lord. And the Holy Spirit is there to strengthen you so that when you are weak, even then you are strong. I've learned that lesson not only from the Bible, but from personal experience. The Spirit of God is the strength of God. And that's the subject that is before us in today's program. Also, I want to remind you that the ministry of the Holy Spirit and what it means is in this book that we have written called The Holy Spirit You May Not Know, a 250-page book that completes the trilogy on the Godhead. We now have The God You May Not Know, The Jesus You May Not Know, and this finishes it, The Holy Spirit You May Not Know. We're so excited because this book explains a lot of things that people wonder about. There are more questions about the Holy Spirit than the other members of the Trinity. I just have known that over the years as I've talked to people. In fact, many people who want to be Christians stumble over the truth of the Holy Spirit. We've answered many of the questions and explained the doctrine in many ways.

This is a little bit delicate, but let me see if I can help us grab hold of it. He says that Christ may dwell in your hearts through faith, verse 17. The Bible says that Christ comes to live within our hearts when we become Christians. And Paul is writing this to Christian people, and he's praying that Christ might dwell in their hearts. There must be a difference between dwelling and living, and there is. The word dwell there means to be at home. Paul says, my prayer for you is that Christ may be at home in your heart. Have you ever been in a place where you were in the house, but you weren't at home in the house? Maybe they talked to you as close to the door as possible so that as fast as you came in, you will leave. You do not feel welcome. You do not feel at home. The Bible says that God's prayer for us is that Jesus Christ might live in our hearts and be at home there, that he might dwell there, that he might be comfortable there. Is Christ comfortable in your heart? Are you comfortable with Christ in your heart? It's interesting.

from that, and his love reaches to the very depth of life. And his love is also a love that has height to it. He loves us so much that we might have eternal life. Every time you read John 3:16, just remember John 3:16 is the four dimensions of God's love. I remember reading that many atrocities were committed during the period of history known as the Spanish Inquisition. I once read a story about a Spanish prisoner whose bones were discovered when soldiers opened up one of the underground dungeons used by the leaders of the Inquisition. What they found was that flesh and clothing had long since dissolved, but the soldiers found the remnants of bones chained to a wall. And that wasn't all they found. On the wall of that prison, cut into the rock with a sharp piece of metal, was a cross. And above the cross in Spanish was the word height. And below

talks to you. Yes, if you're controlled by God, you have the impressions and the sense in your heart that what you're doing is a God thing. And it gives you great joy to do that, even when some people may not understand it. I told you once before that one of the things I did during Christmas, and I've continued to do it, is to carry a little extra cash around. And when you see somebody that you'd like to bless, just to bless them. And it's so interesting. Donna could tell you, we've had so many interesting stories. When you do that, people don't want to take it. I can't take that. What's that for? And you know what I tell them? God told me to do this. Oh, okay. And then they say thank you and put it in their pocket. Listen to me. God wants to tell us what to do and help us do it. He wants to be in control of our lives. And that sometimes seems so out of perspective for most people. God wants to control my life.

even think. But you have to be willing to accept it. You have to be willing to respond to it. I'm going to wrap this up today with a brief story from history. In the list of American presidents, there's one man who appears twice beside our current president. His name is Grover Cleveland, and he occupies the 22nd and the 24th places in the roll call of presidents. He dedicated the Statue of Liberty in New York Harbor, and he was the only president to marry while he was in the White House. He was 49 at the time, and his bride, Frances, was 21. And it was a romance that captivated the nation. Grover Cleveland was a Presbyterian preacher's son, well-trained

who feel called to partner with Dr. David Jeremiah to deliver the unchanging Word of God to future generations. 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

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Ontario's Christian Superstation, Life 100.3.

It's 10:15. You're working on that big project today. Has to be done. Well, hey, you put your head down. You get it done. I've got the soundtrack to keep you company. Here's Jeremy Rosato, A Life

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3: I'm Jonathan McKee, and you're listening to Plugged In. The United Kingdom is moving toward a ban on social media for kids under 16. Supporters say it could help protect childhood. Critics say kids will find ways around it, and that tech companies need to make their platforms safer. So will a ban work? People disagree. But here's where there's much less disagreement. Social media can create real risks for kids, from anxiety and depression to bullying, sleep loss, and constant comparison. That means moms and dads shouldn't wait for the government to solve this one. Think twice before handing your kid a smartphone. Many people who study this stuff, myself included, recommend waiting until high school for a phone and waiting until 16 for social media. Sometimes the most loving thing a parent can say about social media is, "Not yet."

Ontario's Christian Superstation, Lifeline 100.3, and we are messengers with a song straight out of 1 Corinthians 13:13. And now these three remain: faith, hope, and love. But the greatest of these is love. That's their song, Faith, Hope, Love.

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Man, that should be the theme of our day every day, shouldn't it? God, I'm just grateful. Steve Jones, that's it for me. 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

0: Noon, it's 12 o'clock on Wednesday, June 24th. I'm Ryan Spicer from the Life 100.3 News Center. The Ontario government has announced an increase to the speed limit on Highway 400. The announcement made during a press conference in King City will see the speed limit rise from 100 to 110 kilometers an hour as a way to decrease travel times for commuters.
1: This work is critical to improve travel times for families, commuters, and workers, and will benefit millions of drivers.
0: That was Minister of Transportation Prabhmeet Sarkaria. The increase in speed limit is set to go into effect starting on Friday. A man is facing possession charges following a single vehicle collision in Midland. Police responded to a call Monday morning near the area of Yonge and 8th Street, where a vehicle left the roadway and struck a pole. The 36-year-old driver was arrested for impaired driving, and a quantity of illegal drugs were found in the vehicle during a search. Northumberland OPP are investigating an assault that occurred in a facility. An incident was reported back in May that involved several inmates at Warkworth Institution. The victim was transported to hospital with non-life-threatening injuries, and two inmates were charged with assault on June 17th. They are expected to appear in court in August, and the investigation is still ongoing. Owen Sound City Council are looking into options to quickly reopen a walking trail. Nine Bends Trail, connecting Greenwood Cemetery and First Street West near Harrison Park, was closed due to public safety concerns from slope failure, resulting in downed trees and affecting drainage. City Council have allocated $70,000 to an engineering assessment and will consult options for short-term safety measures for the trail. Preparations for long-term remediation work is also being discussed. Huntsville is urging the province to take action in regards to flooding. City Council approved of a motion to take immediate action to improve flooding prevention and management and give additional support to Huntsville residents. Ontario has invested $4 million into watershed studies since 2021, but no action has been done to seek further improvement from those studies. Barrie Waterfront visitors will have a new way to enjoy their coffee this summer. The Banana Cafe Bike will be open at Johnson's Beach for the summer with specialty coffees, iced drinks, and a refreshing cafe experience for beachgoers. The business has become a prominent fixture at community events, festivals, and fundraisers across central Ontario and will assist in the city's efforts to increase services along the waterfront. From the Good News Patrol, an artist is turning $1 work into a profit. Lillian Lauzen is a Minnesota artist who wanted to do more to support her peers and help them build an artist vending machine in a local bookstore. For just $1 in quarters, customers can receive an envelope containing a mystery mini piece of art made by different artists, with each dollar going to support those who made the artwork. Nearly 3,000 different art pieces have already been sold in the vending machine, and Lauzen has already expressed interest in building a second one for a different location. In sports, the FIFA World Cup group stage continues as Canada takes on Switzerland in Vancouver, Bosnia faces Qatar, Scotland up against Brazil, it's Morocco versus Haiti, Czechia battles Mexico, and South Africa takes on Korea. MLB, the Toronto Blue Jays wrap up their series against the Houston Astros, and in OPL action, the Richmond Raiders women's team battles Burlington SC. We'll see a mix of sun and clouds heading into the afternoon. Weather is next.
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any affection and compassion. Make my joy complete. Look closely, by being of the same mind. If you think together, you'll get along together. If you think about the same things the same way together, you'll have a closeness of fellowship. Maintaining the same love, united in spirit, intent on one purpose. In fact, he goes further. And I can feel that long index finger of the apostle pounding against my sternum as he says, do nothing from selfishness or empty conceit, but with humility of mind, we're back to our thinking, with humility of mind, let each of you regard one another as more important than himself. That is Christianity in a nutshell. Those of us who are unselfish and are not driven by empty conceit, who possess a humility of mind, God help us all to go there, who regard one another as more important than ourselves. We don't look out for our own personal interests. We look out for the interests of others. And Paul suddenly thinks, I need an example. I need

humanity, including sin, wrong. As God, he knew no sin, did no sin, had no sin. Scripture states that. I love that translation in the New American Standard Bible. The verb means to clutch. If you're in a crowd and a thief is running through the group and grabs your purse, ladies, he will or she will clutch the purse and run. It's the word used of a thief or a robber, clutching something. But in this case, it isn't a robber. It's God himself, Jesus, the Son of God, existing in the unchanging deity of his essence. He did not regard that position in heaven something he would clutch and hold on to and not release. Why? Because he's humble of heart. Because to come to our rescue, he couldn't remain in heaven. So the plan of salvation required his giving up his will and releasing what had been his privileged position. And if you want to think of something remarkable, imagine that. The resplendent glory.

Look at the picture that Paul paints. No time to develop it all. I wish I could. He emptied himself, taking the form of a bondservant, being made in the likeness of a man, found in appearance as a man. Here's our word again. He humbled himself, becoming obedient to the point of death, even a cross kind of death. Obedient to whom? The Father. Death. Death? Death. Death? Death. Heart stopped beating. But not just any death. The absence of a definite article is significant, not on the cross, but on a cross. If your version reads the cross, it's a misstatement. It should read a cross. Obedient to death on a cross. When there is an absence of a definite article, the emphasis falls on the quality of the subject.

was bearing your sins and my sins, the sins of the world. And the Father, for the first and only time in their existence together, turned his back. And Jesus felt in that agonizing moment the abandonment that sin brought. That's when he bore all the sins of the world. When I survey the wondrous cross on which the Prince of Glory died, my richest gain, I count but loss, and I pour contempt on all my pride. Of course. Who else has died for you? No one. Who else paid the complete penalty for you, your sins, your wife, your husband's, your family, your children, your grandparents, and back and back, and forward and forward? No one.

0: us in a very special way during this time of silent meditation. May we be lost in the thought of the one who left heaven and died on a cross kind of place. In his matchless name we pray. Amen.
1: The servant who came didn't arrive with fanfare or demand recognition. He emptied himself, took the form of a bondservant, and died the vilest death imaginable, all to rescue broken people like you and me. That's not religion, that's grace. And if you've never surrendered your life to the one who paid it all, today is the day. This is Insight for Living. We'll hear a closing comment from Chuck Swindoll in just a moment, so please stay

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3: This is Kevin Horner from Horner Financial. What is happening in the world? What should you do with your money? We don't know what's going to happen, but we do know that people who base their financial decisions according to biblical wisdom are like the wise person who built their house.

Scripture about who he is. That he is man's only hope, that he's man's savior. That's the way forgiveness comes. If I receive Jesus Christ as my personal savior, that means I accept personally that who he is God the Father, Son. I accept who he is. I accept what he did in my behalf, that he died for my sins.

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In His name I pray. 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

0: better.
1: 112, keeping healthy snacks in the home is just a win, especially for those moments when you're so hungry you can't even put a sandwich together. You don't have the energy. 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

2018, our hands work so hard, especially if you're always at the desk typing. Let's stretch your fingers wide, then put them up in a fist, and why not just go in circles? Tendonitis, stay away. Here's Be the Kingdom on Life.

0: listener-supported Christian radio, Life 100.3, Jordan Feliz with Praise God for That. Hey, it's Sonisha. When we think of praise, we often think of singing, raising our hands, clapping, or Sunday morning worship. But what does praise look like on a typical Wednesday? 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So today, what are we going to do today? Today, don't underestimate the value of the simple things you do. 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
0: The street team is on the move. 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

1:15, counting down the days until school is out. 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
2: 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And if you can say that and realize, you know, that we're born into the world in an imperfect world and my child needs training and my child needs growth, you're okay. That makes us all relax to know my child's not perfect. They're just a work in progress. But next, it's plug in. You need relationships. 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It takes families. It takes neighbors. Don't do this alone, not even with a great spouse. We need other people's perspective and strength. And then the big one, I think, besides that, is grow in your own character and your own boundaries. When you have your own boundaries, your child's living around a grown-up who can make hard decisions, do the right thing, and succeed.
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213. I'm in a predicament where I'm trying to help my daughter overcome fear of dogs, cats, bugs, and I'm like, I don't know how to help you. 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

Listener-supported Christian radio, Life 100.3, Jamie McDonald with Ain't No Way. I love the sass behind that song. Hey, Swanisha here with you. There are moments when

We'll remember the day you went to the Barn Bash at On the Way Acres. You'll remember singing along to the live music from Rag Maple. You'll reflect on all the fun you had on the scavenger hunt and just how good

0: Today's word of life is Psalm 73, verse 26. My flesh and my heart may fail, but God is the strength of my heart and my portion forever. 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

0: up. 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

Ontario's Christian Superstation, Life 100.3. That was Chandler Moore with Good News. Good afternoon. It's Michael Onley here with you, 321. Well, here's a question. What if the news you need most today is not found on your phone, your TV, or your social media feed? You'd think maybe, hey, that's a little bit...

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1: The
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You know, it's funny with summer weather, right? You can become the summer app person or you're not. I realized the other day, I'm not. I looked at the summer, the weather on the app.

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0: Charlie, will you listen to me? Yes, I looked at the videotape you sent. 5 times I looked at it. None of those shows will work. Because the people of Odyssey are very particular about what they let their kids watch. That's why. Look, just send me anything else you got, okay? Good. And remember, Charlie, quality, but cheap.
1: Well, problem?
0: You have no idea. You know my morning kids program?
1: Yeah, Soapy Waters and the Suds Factory? Oh, sure, I like him. Listen to me, all you mothers, fathers, sons, and daughters. Time to clean your TV screens with me. I'm Soapy Waters. I watched that ever since I was a kid. The Suds Factory sort of inspired me to become a janitor, you know.
0: Yeah, well, the Suds is going out of Soapy. He's retiring. And now I've got no morning show.
1: Well, Soapy is going to be hard to replace. I mean, he's one of a kind.
0: You're telling me? I've called every program broker I know and the stuff they send me. Woo!
1: Really?
0: Hit the play button on the VCR and see for yourself.
1: Oh, all right.

0: They're stealing the camper! They're stealing us!
1: Don't miss the Great Yellowstone Heist, now on the Adventures in Odyssey Club.
2: Okay, so much for that. What's next? How about if we do some skits?
3: Oh, that's
4: good. Skits. That's funny.
5: Skits. Mm-hmm.
6: Okay, but what kinds of skits?
7: Well, I think they should be about the Bible or something that affects our lives as Christians.
8: Will they let us do that on a non-Christian station?
7: No, I asked Mr. Feldstein. He had no problem with it.
2: Okay, a biblical skit. Like what?
7: Well, once there was a young man named Percival who earnestly desired to learn the very best way to live his life.
9: I earnestly desire to learn the... Well, you heard him.
7: Upon learning of Percival's desire, a friend handed him the best guidebook of all.
9: A Bible?
8: It is God's word. How can you go wrong?
9: Sound advice.
7: So a very pleased Percival retired for the night. And upon waking the next morning, arose, flung open the Bible, and excitedly read the first verse his eye fell upon.

0: Well, yeah, so far.
1: I think it needs a bigger ending.
0: Oh, like what?
2: Maybe Percival goes outside and gets hit by a bus.
1: A bus?
2: Yeah. Then the moral could be, look both ways before you cross the street.
1: I don't think so, Sam.
0: We'll work on it. What's next?
3: How about something educational, say that deals with history?
4: And now it's time for Did You Know?
5: Did you know that our real Independence Day in the United States is not July 4th, but July 2nd? July 4th is the date the Continental Congress voted to adopt the Declaration of Independence. But the actual vote to break away from England was 2 days earlier, on July 2nd.
2: No, but did you know that the first major battle of the Civil War was fought in 1861 in front of Wilbur McLean's farmhouse at the Manassas Junction? And that the war ended in 1865 in the little town of Appomattox Courthouse?

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1: 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We always love hearing from you.
2: Okay, we're back from the second break. But now what?
3: Well, this is a kid's show and kids like stories. Maybe we could gather the kids around and have someone tell them a story.
2: Like who?
4: How about you, Eugene? You haven't had much to do so far.
3: Yeah, well, yeah, I do that, Eugene. What's the matter?

0: brother, and I love you in a backhanded sort of way. 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
0: Ooh, that does it. That does it! I've tried everything I know to get you to improve your situation, but you obviously don't care. So I'm washing my hooves of you, do you hear? Go ahead and wash.

and tell me about it, okay? And if you have any suggestions for sketches or skits for the show, send them along. 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I Want My VTV was written and directed by Phil Lawler. Our production engineer was Dave Arnold. Music by John Campbell. And our executive producer, Chuck Bolte. And I'm Chris, hoping you'll join us again next...

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Open your Bibles with me to Psalm chapter 73, verse 26. My flesh and my heart may fail, but God is the strength of my heart and my portion forever.

Ontario's Christian Superstation Life 100.3. That was Elevation Worship with Hallelujah. You couldn't see it, but I was dancing here in the studio. It's one of those songs, right? It just kind of gets you up and moving. Celebrate the Lord.

0: Lucifer.
1: Ontario's Christian Superstation, Life 100.3. That was Jason Dunn with Holy Forever. 449, Michael on the here with you. Hope you're having a blessed day. It's that time of the show where we take a pause, regardless of how the day is going, and we come together united in prayer. Let's do that.

Hey, it's 5:14. Just a reminder, a week today is Canada Day. I know. It's wild, eh? Just, the time is motoring on through. Then it's July next week.

your life today, tomorrow, and in the time ahead, did you know that something has to change? Mm-hmm. I know. And that might sound obvious, but it is a truth many of us wrestle with. And as we approach Canada Day, a week today, and the halfway point of 2026, it is natural to reflect on where we are. And maybe you are encouraged by the progress you have made. Hallelujah. Maybe you are disappointed by goals that have fallen by the wayside, or perhaps you've simply found yourself stuck in the same patterns and the same thought processes. So the question is, what story are you telling yourself? Because the words we speak over our lives matter. And if we constantly focus on defeat, failure, or frustration, eventually we just begin living from that mindset. But here's the thing. If we begin speaking God's truth over our lives, something just starts to shift. We see it in 2 Peter chapter 1, verse 5 to 8. We're encouraged to add to our faith goodness, knowledge, self-control, perseverance,

at 6:07 with a Life weather update. Well, if you're heading out tonight, maybe bring your umbrella. There's a chance of showers with some clouds and a low of 14. Here's CeCe Winans with Worthy of It All on Life.

6:14. Hey, don't ever underestimate the power of the pool or the hose or the slip and slide, ladies and gentlemen. Kids, they love them. That's where the memories are forged. Here's Mercy Me on Life.

0: But I can promise you, years later, they often become the memories we cherish most. Like when I think back to my childhood with my parents, with my brothers, it's the simple things that just stay with me. And honestly, that says something powerful about life, doesn't it? Because we live in a culture obsessed with huge moments, constant achievements, Instagram reels. But God often reveals his goodness through simple everyday gifts. And we're reminded of that in the book of James. It says that every good and perfect gift is from above, even the little things. So maybe tonight is your reminder to stop overlooking ordinary joy. And you do not need a perfect life to experience gratitude. You do not need massive success to experience peace. Sometimes the best moments happen during quiet evenings in June, surrounded by people you love. So slow down. Notice what is good. And thank God for what you already have instead of only focusing on what is missing. Because joy often grows strongest in hearts that learn to appreciate the ordinary blessings sitting right in front of them.
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0: 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Life.

It's 6:33. I went kayaking with my wife the other night, and I gotta say, the water temperature like wasn't like perfect. It wasn't crazy warm, but it wasn't freezing cold. We're getting there. Here's Jamie Rosato on Life.

Today's word of life comes from Psalm chapter 73, verse 26. My flesh and my heart may fail, but God is the strength of my heart and my portion forever. Psalm 73:26. That's today's word of life.

0: Oh, this I know indeed. Ontario's Christian Superstation Life 100.3. That was Ryan Stevenson with This I Know. Well, it is hard to believe, but Canada Day is next week. And you can celebrate Canada Day with us by celebrating Canadian music. Oh, Canada, the radio super special is coming up. Canada Day from 1 to 4 p.m. and again from 4 to 7. We've got the best Canadian Christian music and fun behind-the-scenes stories with artists like The Colors and their tour mishap. You don't want to miss that one, or Brooke Nichols' favorite Canadian spots. 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Well, that's going to do it for me. I'm Michael Onley. Be sure to put those feet up, rest, relax, and recharge. Praise and worship at night is on the way. I'm going to close out the show with Chris Tomlin and How Good It Is.
1: 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The United Kingdom is moving toward a ban on social media for kids under 16. 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

It's time to praise. Psalm 66, verse 4 says, "All the earth bows down to you. They sing praise to you. They sing the praises of your name." For the next 5 hours, that is exactly what we plan to do. This is Praise and Worship.

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